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1: First heartbreak and it was terrible, and I pray that it won't happen again. But then again, I hope it does, because I wanna fall in love.

It was just two lovers sitting in the car, listening to Blonde, falling for each other. Pink and orange skies, feeling super childish. No Donald Glover. Missed call from my mother.